Hello, hello everybody. Welcome to Yakamos Takeover at Res Radio. We'll be doing this once a month from now on, and we want to thank Res Radio, obviously, and the whole community to have taken us in. We already feel like part of the family. I'm Dila, and I'll be hosting today, and I'll go out of my comfort zone and not play heartbeats today, but instead my favorite Turkish music, fitting to my homesickness lately. We'll start off with some early 2000s melancholia and pop, and we'll end up with some fresh Turkish rap. I'll be entering in and pitching you some Turkish words and their meanings as we go, like yakamos and efkar, what's the meaning of all this. And that being said, I'd like to start with the first song. Hi Mom, this is for you. It's from Sezen Aksu. Big shout out to her. The song is called Şarkı Söylemek Lazım. One has to sing. Let's go.

So. This track was kind of one of the first one that actually entered the FTR playlist for Yakamoz. Let's put it down a bit. The last track was Eyvallah from Deniz Arcak about Yakamoz. Now let's come to the word. The name of our collective, Yakamoz, kind of also why I feel I fell in love with the group, kind of. Yakamoz, like the word Yakamoz has a very specific meaning that maybe needs a couple of sentences to explain. Let's put the sound down. So let me paint the picture. You're standing on the coast on soft sand and small stones. You look up, it's dark. The moon is shining, and the moonshine is reflecting on the water surface of the sea. And that's Yakamoz, the reflection of the moonlight on the water surface. In Turkey, we sing a lot about it and also sing while watching the Yakamoz. So it's quite emotional just to see the view and be emotional about a lot of things that you want to be. And it's just quite special in warm summer nights on coasts, eating meze and drinking rakı, which we're doing here at Res Radio right now. Next up, kind of fitting to the vibes, is Yakamoz by Ibrahim Tatlıses. Let's go.

Hello guys, I kind of need to take a moment to acknowledge the earthquake that has been devastating for so many people around the territory, and like the aftermath is still ongoing and it's quite being devastating still. And I just want to take a moment to acknowledge this and want to have a kind of moment. So please try to inform yourself about it and how to help others, and send help if you can. Thank you so much.

Ending up at the word Efkar. The theme of the show today. Efkar is the state one enters, I would say, when one is like in a melancholic mood, like missing on something, or like in pain for love or of love. It's like a core feeling in your body, in your guts, and like in your heart when you're aching of love or aching of missing of something. So it's highly connected to the word yakamos somehow. When you sit and watch the yakamos and you have ache of love, you are in the mood of Efkar. And that's the whole concept of today. And like, how do you solve the Efkar mood? It's mostly by drinking and eating with your best friends whilst watching the shimmering yakamos. Yeah, I think Efkar is mostly like relieved by a table of great food and rakı, hopefully. And I have been feeling in Efkar for a while and solving it at the Res Radio with rakı and music, that with the people that I love. Marian, Wagner, Flo und Julia. And we're drinking rakı at like 6 o'clock on a Tuesday, and we're listening to the Turkish songs that these people don't really understand even, and it's really, really nice. So shout out to all my friends, and let's go to the next track. Okay, see you.

Honestly, shout out to Sezen Aksu. She's never ever gonna know this, but she's the freaking queen of FKR. Shout out to Sezen Aksu.

You guys, thanks for being here. Thanks for the whole 30 people who are listening right now. Next up, again from Candan Erçetin. A bit more happy. It's called Melek, Angel.

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And this is for Sarp, who is listening from freaking Canada and going to work right now. This is for you, dude. 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

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This next track is for Anna Banana, and it's our favorite song together. 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It's Şehir from Candan Erçetin, and we're gonna get some rapping into this and kind of combine the efkar with the Turkish rap. And then we're gonna continue with rapping to the end. Have fun.

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0: Boah. 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
1: Alo, Faik Bey, ne yapıyorsun ya? 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

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And at the middle of the bottle, you might get like the light feeling and everything will be fine. 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

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And next, Konum Gizli, Mero and Murda. 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

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Next song is again from Ceza. I think he's kind of like a legend in the Turkish rap scene. I think you should know it. Google him. And the next song is called Yerli Plaka, like the local zip code or whatever. And it's from Ceza. And it comes to my best friend, İsmet Bilgin, in Berlin. 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
1: Back up, bring it to the
2: when
1: owner.
2: I'm still up on the rolls to the left. Still chatting to my bros on the tech. Fuck that man, I don't give a F. Where you wanna get smoked?

Okay, you guys, it's the last track and then we're gonna give it over. It was a pleasure to be here and to do the first Yaka show even. Hope you're gonna have a great time tonight and the rest of your month.

Hello people, this is Jakamos streaming live from Res Radio. Today we have a very nice guest mix from Ahmad Badaro from Budapest. Super nice music. I guess let's just let it explain itself. Cheers.

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I'm going to take over now until it's 7 p.m., so I hope you enjoy the ride.

もしもし、アングリーブラックマンさんがいらっしゃいますか？はい、少々お待ちください。

So people, thank you so much for hanging out with me. I'm going to say goodbye already before sending you off with another final track. So all the love. Cheers.

Yo, yo, yo, Rest Radio, what is up? Welcome to the third of our monthly Yakumos radio shows. And today I want to play you the sound that originally got me into electronic music in the first place. And so, before I even stepped foot into a techno club, I went to this huge hardstyle and EDM festivals, mainly in the Netherlands. And yeah, for the next hour I want to turn the place you're in into the main stage and enjoy the dream of my younger self. Let's do this.

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Do you like bass in your motherfucking face? Face? Do you like bass in your motherfucking face? Do you like bass in your motherfucking face? Face?

Yo, you're still tuned in to Yakumo's radio show. I really hope that you opened up some mosh pits and headbanged in the last hour. And since this is a festival, it's time to jump over to another stage and get ready for some hard and raw sounds to close our festival in style. Enjoy!

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1: 1, 2, 1, 2. Yo. This is what I love and can't stop loving. Get wasted at parties from 9 till 7 in the morning. I live for the music, rolling blunts, feeling high, getting loaded, or take some pills and go to La La Land. 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I like to live in my own world. 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I'm told to enjoy every moment, every hour, every minute. That's what I do on Fridays and Saturdays. Why should I take life so seriously? I just want to do what I like to do. Be it far from reality, cause I can't stand society. It's my own world, I just wanna hear the music. I think the whole system fucking sucks. 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So what's wrong and what's right? I live for the weekend. 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
1: Hallo?
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1: Hörst du mich?
2: Hallo?
0: Hallo.
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0: Hallo?
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3: 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This is Sandro for Club Montage, and we are here. Are we here? I can't hear you.
5: Hello.
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3: For the next 5 hours, we got invited to curate the curated by series here at Res Radio. And that's exactly what we are going to do. Yeah. Do you hear that bell? I hope so. First of all, who are we? And what is this ominous Club Montage thing? Does anybody want to introduce ourselves? Please go on. Joanna, what is Club Montage?
5: For me, Club Montage is a place for to meet like-minded people who are into nerdy stuff, like playing with synthesizers, but not only, also to do crazy installations with all sorts of electricity and electronics. Yeah, it's like a playground for nerds. But what is it for you, David?
8: Club Montage can be everything. Club Montage can be something you hear, something you see, something you feel. I really like it because of its experimental openness and to be able to invite all kinds of artists into this space.
3: Oh, you're pointing at me.
8: Yes.
3: I was listening to this soft drone coming up in the background.
8: Oh, what is this?
3: I'm telling you later. yeah, to sum it all up, Club Montage or K-mon or Kamon or Kumon, written in all kind of weird shapes and sizes, is a collective event we host at our collective art space called Sandkasten Syndikat, which is located in Jörgerstraße 56 bis 58 in beautiful Hernals, at least at the moment. This is our address. We're gonna move soon, but more on that later. How long is Club Montage running now? 2 years? 3 years? Help me out.
8: 3 years now.
3: 3 years. 3 years.
8: Two and a half. Something.
3: Two and a half.
6: Three.
3: Two. Okay, we got one. Three and two and a half.
6: 3 years.
3: Let's say 2¾ years. Yeah, so what's it about? We used to invite people to improvise and jam with each other, and sometimes that works out really great, and sometimes we have to structure all that chaos emerging when a lot of people play music with each other. More on how we do that later, of course. We want you to stick with us. And what you are listening to right now in the background is the side A of the first Club Montage release, K-Mon 001. It's a cassette tape. Two pieces are still available on our Bandcamp, clubmontage.bandcamp.com, by the way. It is a recording of a performance we did at our residency at Urhof in Grünbach am Schneeberg last summer, which was great. And yeah, welcome to the show. Thanks for tuning in. Thanks for listening. And we're gonna leave you with a bit of music right now and hear you later, I guess.

0: it kindly. Curse for me. 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Don't believe that the shading is achromatic. The shading is black beyond belief. Are you upset by how unfortunate it is? Does it tear you apart to see the shading so fatal?
1: By how

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Yet not a drop to occur.

0: This was a recording from our Urhof residency, an improvisation session last year in the summer. We are Club Montage, and we are here together. I will just quickly tell about the founding and actual members now. There is Daphne von Schrader, Markus List, Ellet, Joanna Coleman, a.k.a. Kein Pony, Sandro Nicolussi, a.k.a. Beidl, Francesca Centonze, who is sadly not with us today. Hello, Francesca. And my name is David Pridol. We are here at Rest Radio and have our radio show here now today with you. And people always ask what is Club Montage, and I think it's better to start with talk about how it started. And yeah, how did Club Montage start?
1: It started at Sandkasten Syndikat. This is the is our collective studio at Jörgerstraße. And a lot of people who are part of Club Montage are also part of Sandkasten Syndikat, and there we just started to research internal, mostly on Mondays, and we called it Club Montage, and it was a place where you could install things and try things out, also performance, art, and video installations, and sound. And then slowly it grew together that we all started to jam together, and at one point somebody made a Facebook event and opened it up for everybody that they could come and join and research with us together, and then it got a little bit out of hand, I would say. And and at first there were just like huge massive soundscapes, everybody playing at the same time, which was also super interesting. And and now where it's here, where we are now, it's starting to organize, there's more structure coming, and we have developed some techniques creating some kind of order into the chaos. Yeah. Somebody wants to add something, maybe.
0: Markus, maybe you. Tell us a bit how it started for you.
2: For me, it started more like a research lab, actually, place to try out stuff. I personally always looked for movement or performance-related sound or video output. So that was my intention of creating an interface for performance, video, and audio. And that developed actually really nice.
0: Yeah.
3: And I'm gonna interrupt you now. Probably you asking yourself on your screens and headphones and on the line right now, wait, they are talking about participations. When can we participate? Good question. And I have an answer for you. On April 17th, it's a Monday, of course, we're gonna host the next and probably the last Club Montage event at our space Sandkasten Syndikat at Jörgerstraße in Hernals. So yeah, you are warmly invited to take part. There's gonna be an opener show by Abu Gabi. We just convinced her like 30 minutes ago. And yeah, so...
0: But it will not be the last Club Montage, no? We will continue and...
3: Sure.
0: Just in other places.
3: Yeah, the last Club Montage at this space. And so come by on April 17th. It's gonna be great. It's gonna be a lot of collective interaction, and for more infos you can visit us on Facebook and Instagram, Sandkasten Syndikat or Club Montage. and also on sandkastensyndikat.org, where you can subscribe for the monthly newsletter. We're not gonna sell your email addresses, promised.
0: Yeah, and I just had written down that we don't talk about how it developed, but maybe what is it now? How did it develop? And it started as this research thing we had, and it was just for us. It was so nice, also in the lockdown sessions, just to be together and build up installations and sound. And now it has become a bigger thing with people coming to us.
1: Many, many people bringing much gear and loads of cables, tons of cables,
0: yes,
1: dragging into the Sandkasten Syndikat.
0: Yeah, so many very nice and interesting people and artists coming. It's really beautiful to make this happen. Yeah, I think, should we go on?
1: Yes, yeah. Please.
0: We've got now something special for you. Daphne von Schrader will play her live set. And we will listen to this now.
3: And actually, you can watch it on Instagram live, club.montage.
4: Maybe I say a few more words about the set.
0: Okay.
4: I just started to like recently working on it. It's basically built out of the samples that David and Sandro made a sample pack out of. And this is also available online on Bandcamp. It's the Bogenhafe sample pack. They like uploaded in the beginning of February. And yeah, out of these samples, I like just tried some things out, and it's yeah, it's really rough, maybe really improvised, and yeah.
0: What is the Bogenhafe, Daphne?
4: Yes, thank you for reminding me. The Bogenhafe is a huge wind harp by Josef Beyers, which standing in the garden of Urhof 20. We're going to tell you a lot about this place later. It's the place where we made our residency last summer, and we all together recorded this huge instrument and got really interesting sound samples out of it. And yeah, you can check it out by yourself. Really recommend it to download it. And yeah.
3: Also, it's Bandcamp Friday today. You probably realized this because you got tons of emails of people and artists you follow on Bandcamp. We won't send you an email, but we're going to tell you now. If you want to support us, you can do this now. It's pay as you wish. So tune in and drone out.

0: Yeah. Woo! This was Daphne von Schrader with the Bogenharfe samples that you can get from our Bandcamp. Pay as you wish. Great set. Now we've got something else for you. We are going to do now live tuning session. That's a little practice thing we do and like to do at every start of our club montage. It's actually three very simple improvisation techniques. These are old techniques. They have been used in the jazz and lots of improvisation works. It's three very basic techniques. I will now explain just how they work, and you can take them with you. You can improvise with these techniques with... you don't need to be a very experienced musician. You can have a whole group of people jam with each other just by following these three very simple techniques. The first thing is the volume. You just need an instrument where you can regulate the volume. Have a volume knob or lever, and we start with the session by just turning in your instrument. Just play one note and fade it in, and just listen where is your sound in the room and in the space and in the group, and everybody comes into the room with his or her sound. And just try to find the interferences of each other. How can you be loud or very soft, and try to give space. And the second technique, which comes after, is the pitch or tuning, where you keep on playing like this. You fade in and out of your sound, but just change the tune of your instrument. You don't need to have an electronic instrument. You can do this also with a guitar. Just bend the string or go up and down on it. And everybody just plays on a different note or tune or pitch. And then you listen to where the others are and find a partner in the sound and try to tune down to there. And but this sound may also be going away to somewhere else. So. But it's you start to listen and to play with each other and find harmonies or disharmonies. And the third and the last technique of this is what's called call and response. You give an impulse, or you hear somebody give an impulse, and then you react on the impulse. And you hear a call and you give a response, and out of this, this can lead to a rhythm or a groove. Just keep the response and keep the dialogue going. And these three techniques you can then mix up, and you can always use them. And the most important thing for improvisation is to listen a lot and to listen to each other's, because improvisation is not about yourself. The improvisation is about the collective, is about the group.
1: Collective.
0: And we just can create the sound if we play together.
1: And together.
0: Yes, and in this thing, it's a very political thing as well. We need to always also see where we are with each other and find the balance and not be too loud or not be too silent as well, and yes, play with each other.
2: Let's do it.
0: All right.
1: Club, club, club, club, club, club.
0: Let's get club it on.
2: Montage.
1: Montage. 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
2: Live free improvised tuning session by Sandro, Joanna, David and Daphne. Enjoy!

0: Hello, welcome back from this little journey. It was an improvised tuning session by Sandro, Joanna, David and Daphne, based on the improvisation techniques that David just explained us before. We are using them always for our tuning session, which we are doing usually once per Club Montage event. And yeah, maybe just for the new ones, we are Club Montage hosting curated by On Res Radio today. And what are we going to talk about now?
1: We wanted to talk about the residency at Urhof
0: Ah,
1: and what happened
0: yes,
1: there.
0: great. Yeah. So the last slot we talked a little about how Club Montage developed or actually started, how it was in the beginning and then how it developed further. And also, yeah, I think one day just Joanna said, hey, we could make an application at MR7 and apply for some money for what we are doing because it's actually really great.
2: Money.
1: Bling,
2: Money is
0: bling.
2: great.
0: And so we did this and we got money. Thank you for that, Kitty Vienna.
1: Thanks.
2: We are now rich.
0: And with this money, we decided we really want to go in intense working processes and make two residencies. One residency happened last June in Sandkastensyndikat, and the second residency happened then in August in a place that is called Urhof 20, Kunst aus dem Schneeberg. It's also an art and culture association and also an event house in Grünbach am Schneeberg in Lower Austria. It's a house which was discovered in 2008 by Bea von Schrader. It's actually my mother's place. And since then, a lot of events happened there and still happening every year. There's a really great program of every year. There has been concerts, readings, workshops, performance art festivals, and also festival for contemporary circus, and also work in progress residencies. It's a really huge house with a gigantic event hall in its heart, and it's surrounded by nature and mountains and yeah, it has really been a fantastic place to immerse ourselves into our process and into our research working fields, and to formulate new ideas together, to develop collaboration, and yeah, also support group processes, I think. And
2: Processes.
1: We have a lot of group processes.
0: like
1: As you
0: issues and
1: can.
0: something like that, you know, conflicts.
2: Social issues.
0: It's all part of it. Yeah, I actually wanted also to ask you, what did we actually do there? We had a
2: Who remembers?
0: so we was there for 10 days, where we worked intensively with a really tight schedule every day for our projects and workshops that we gave us also each other. And then in the end, on the weekend after 10 days, we made a final presentation of all the results and work in progress works that we developed during this time. And yeah, it was a big Club Montage. It was a mixture of showings, like what we did in this time, and then also open space for joining in and jamming together with the audience. Maybe somebody wants to tell what their project was there, what they discovered or developed, or maybe new collaborations that emerged in this time.
1: Yeah, so for me, I was researching a lot on my setup and also mainly how to create the most aggressive and disgusting kick drums, which I really succeeded. And I'm still working with this in my solo project, the Camponi. And also there, Sandro actually started with his vocalist career. And vocalist. Also Andy, who is also part of the band now, was also there. And I think that the origins of this band that we are now is actually at this place. And I just realized this today when I thought about it.
3: Which band are you now?
1: It's the Drug Searching Dogs. And yeah. It's crazy. It's loud. It's brutal. It's, yeah. yeah, and it was really good to have this time to really put together this setup and really rework the setup every day and just be outside of your environment where you used to be, where you get so much distraction, and there you I could really focus on on these things, and I don't think that I would be there where I'm now without of this 10 days of research, actually.
0: Yeah, definitely.
4: Career boost.
0: It was also a really great time to focus and give space to our own artistic processes. And
4: give space.
0: And not only hosting events. I mean, this is also incredibly beautiful, but it was also good to reconnect to the group in this time. And yeah. Make what was really important to us.
5: Actually, also it's pretty great, or I found it pretty great to be able to work in an environment where everybody shares the same unhealthy way of working, night shifts, sleeping in late, and you don't have to explain yourself for 1 week. That's pretty beautiful, actually, because they're all the same. Weirdos, going to bed way too late. But actually, we managed it pretty good to like distribute all the reproductive tasks, like getting food, cooking food.
3: Mm-hmm.
5: Everybody ate some food.
3: Turning
5: great.
3: On speakers.
0: Yeah.
3: Making
0: at least
3: really
0: we ate
3: loud
0: some food.
3: Noise in this big hall.
5: There was a bonfire.
4: Bonfire.
1: Lots of gear, lots of cables.
5: Markus, I interrupted you. I saw that in the mirror. Say it now or...
6: I just wanted to say we had really good food every day, and that's actually really necessary thing to work creative for such a long time.
5: Short applause for the food.
6: Nice.
4: Don't forget to eat.
0: So, yeah, you can also check this place out. Again, it's called Urhof 20 Kunsthaus am Schneeberg. You can ask for a residency space there. It's a big recommendation from us, I guess.
6: Yeah.
0: And in this time, also the sample pack or the recordings of this huge instrument called Bogenharfe by Josef Beyers happened. I will go give it over to Sandro now.
5: Oh, that's me. yeah, actually, we heard quite something about this sample pack right now. The most important thing is that you can support us with a donation on clubmontage.bandcamp.com, where you can get the huge sample pack of like 60 samples or more
3: for free.
5: Not for free, but if you need it for free, you can get it for free. But then you have to give us your email address, and we're gonna annoy you with shit tons of advertisement mails. Apart from that, yeah, quick rundown of the process. I guess it was clear for everybody of us that we have to record this huge thing. If you haven't seen it, just Google Bogenharfe, like a bow harp. And you will be amazed. it used to be located on a lake when it was built, I guess. And so, yeah, we like cramped out all our microphones and recorders we had. There were some pretty wild adapter constructions. I could show you a photo right now, but this is audio only, sorry. you just have to believe me. It was like piezo contact microphones. There was a Geophone by Lom involved, which is being sold again as of today. Actually, it's going to be sold out pretty soon again. So check this out. It's a great microphone. And yeah, so we captured all those resonating frequencies of this huge installation. And yeah, the recordings dropped off not only a sample pack, but also a composition of 4 minutes and 43 seconds. And I guess next on the list is listening to this piece, right?
0: Yes, exactly. It's made by you, right?
5: No, it's made by Club Montage.
4: It's a collective work, Club Montage.
5: I just arranged the recordings with a bit of luck,
0: a pretty nice way.
5: Exploration and lots of love for noisy situations. So if you would crank me up, I'd be ready. 3, 2, 1. Bogenhafe, composition 01. Enjoy.
4: Montage.

0: So welcome back to our radio show of weird noises and sounds from outer space and Earth. This was the Bogenhafe track that was recorded at Urhof from David Friedel and Sandro Nicolussi. Am I right? Yeah.
1: It was a collective effort, as always. There are no names involved with Club Montage. Yes, actually, there are, but you know what I mean?
0: I know what you mean.
1: It's a gang affair.
0: So, Club Montage is a transdisciplinary research project, and there were also several installations developed. And I also want to introduce two really cool outstanding projects that were developed there. And one, you already hear the sounds in the background, is called Crank Tape. It was developed by Markus List. And this is a recording from the performance evening at Sandkasten Syndikat. We were talking about these residencies before. It was called The Mixer is a Collective Device. And yeah, let's listen to it a little bit, and then I'm gonna ask Markus a few questions.
2: Einen schönen guten Tag, meine sehr verehrten Damen und Herren. 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
2: Einen schönen guten Tag, meine
4: sehr verehrten Damen und Herren.
0: So, Markus, what is this this installation exactly? How does it look? What are the parts of it?
1: It's actually an old tape Walkman, circuit banded in a workshop from Joanna Busova and Matthias Hurtl. It was, I think, 5 years ago, part of Rad Performance. And we circuit banded a Walkman that the speed of the tape was controlled by the speed of the bike you ride. Actually, and
0: so basically you are sitting on a bicycle and you're controlling the speed of the Walkman.
1: Yeah,
0: right?
1: Actually, you control the speed of the audio by how fast you go on bike, and then I took this Walkman and installed it onto a home trainer, that it's more like an installation which can be used indoors. And then we also started to work with tape loops, and yeah, that's actually what we hear in the background, a tape loop powered by a home trainer.
3: Widersprüchlich sich der Jünger empfindet, wie er selbst von anderen ist. Radiodoktor Professor Wolfgang Engelke.
2: Einen schönen guten Tag, meine sehr verehrten Damen und Herren. Ich höre,
3: widersprüchlich sich der Jünger empfindet, wie er selbst von anderen ist. Radiodoktor Professor Wolfgang Engelke.
2: Einen schönen guten Tag, meine sehr verehrten Damen und Herren.
0: And Markus, you also mentioned Rad Performance. As far as I know, there's on 8th of March, there's the Rad performance happening again. It's part of the International Feminist Day. It's called Take Back the Streets. And the meeting point is at 5 o'clock at Üppenplatz.
1: Yes.
0: Go there, ride your bikes, and does
1: yeah, and reclaim the street.
0: And does the bicycle also, is it also an important piece of your artistic work, or why did you choose the bicycle?
1: Bicycle generally for me is the most important way to move in the city for me. And I think it's also a political thing to ride a bike and not having a car. Yeah, cars are over.
0: Car is over. Also if you want to repair your bikes, there's the bike kitchen in 16th District, and also in 2nd District there's the Absteige. And now is the time, get out your bikes and join the Rad performance on 8th of March. You want to listen a little bit more to your sound?
5: Scheinbar nicht denken. Es ist interessant, wie scheinbar nicht denken.

0: Nice one. I also promised you a second outstanding project, and it's called the Wavetable that was also developed during the summer residency at Sandkastensyndikat. It's a piece by David Pridol and Daphne von Schrader, and it's almost an epic installation. They took a huge speaker from an old sound system and dragged it out of the forest and gave it back a new life. And I think the other part of it is a tin tub that they also found. So it's a lot of found pieces put together, and then they put black colored water into this tub. And maybe you want to tell us a little bit about your installation, Daphne?
1: Yes, thank you, Joanna. As you already mentioned, we developed this in the first residency of Club Montage. It's a project that is actually based on the principles of cymatics, which is the study of visible sound and vibration.
0: Vibration.
1: And yeah, the setup consists of a table-like construction holding a metal water basin. And it's connected to a speaker and amplificator below it. And yeah, the wave table is the name of this installation. We developed this as an installation as well as a live performance. In the live performance, we performed on the wave table with different tools like synthesizer voice, sampler, and equalizer. And the audience was invited to get really close to this installation and to observe these patterns that emerges on the or appears on the water surface and is really dancing on the water. It's really mesmerizing to watch.
0: And maybe now, if you listen to it, you can put a glass of water in front of your speaker.
2: Put it on top of your subwoofer if you have it.
1: Hopefully you have a subwoofer.
0: And watch.
3: And hopefully you have a good
0: The wave.
3: insurance for dropping everything.
1: Yeah, unfortunately you can't really see the visual part that this installation is actually built on, but we decided to show you a few, or yeah, make you listen to a few minutes of this sound we made.

0: Yeah, that was the Wavetable. That's actually a recording we did live to the Wavetable, so we really play for the visuals. We look directly into the water where we play. So that's the recording that you hear. We play on sub-frequencies mostly, because that's where the shapes appear in the water, the water ripples. Yes, and you can see this installation again.
1: When?
0: End of April.
1: Really?
0: There will be an exhibition at Sandkasten Syndikat.
1: How do I find out about it?
0: Oh, you can just apply for the newsletter.
1: Which one?
0: You just go straight to
1: sandkastensyndikat.org.
0: Yes. And you give us your name and your email address, and we write you a newsletter, and you will know everything about it.
1: No spam, just quality content.
0: Yeah. Yes.
2: Yeah, maybe also a further developed version, because right now we're researching more on this project and deal with different types of sound transducers, liquids, vibrating bodies, certain frequencies. So it's going to be a new version, I guess.
0: Mm-hmm.
2: So stay tuned.
1: Stay detuned.
2: So, yes, please. Does anybody know what's next?
1: I know it.
2: Perfect.
1: We at first we turned down the music.
2: Okay.
1: And now we have a moment of concentration to go in our deeper self. No, just kidding. We were talking about lots of like jams and improvisations and participations, and as we are running pretty good on time because we're fucking nervous and we're talking way too fast, as I'm like improving right now, and we're good in time.
3: Stress.
1: We are way too quick. So, and what we are going to do is, we play you a recording from one of our Club Montage sessions last year, and as far as I see from here, there's not one Sandkasten or Club Montage residency involved in this jam, so it's only guest artists, only people coming by, getting to know each other and like plugging in their stuff, building groups, and interacting musically with each other. And to just name them real quick, it's Talo, Philippe, Anna, Haruki and Tillmann, regular visitors of our Club Montage sessions. Shout out to them. And track you're gonna hear is called Ethereal Winds, not because they called it Ethereal Winds, but just because we called it like that to give it a name on SoundCloud. Oh, talking about SoundCloud, soundcloud.com/clubmontage, this time without the dot, to confuse you even more, you can find lots of selected sessions, recordings, and experiments we do. And yeah, you can go there and do whatever you like. I would suggest listening and following, and leaving some funny comments, because we're gonna read them in the next show on Res Radio. Club Montage. Okay, jokes aside, here's Ethereal Winds, Talo, Philippe, Anna, Haruki, Tillmann, and if I remember correctly, I don't remember correctly. Enjoy.

0: So, welcome back at Res Radio, curated by Club Montage. You are listening to Ethereal Winds by Talo, Philippe, Anna, Haruki and Tillmann. Guest only impro session that happened at Club Montage last year. Next, I want to introduce you Sandro Nicolussi, aka Beidl's daily practice with the working title Sandy Fields. Sandro, you're recording sounds of your surrounding noises with your smartphone, and you have created a huge archive from which you want to share some of your most interesting or your most boring records of us. First of all, I want to ask you, since when do you do that?
1: It's hard for me to tell how long I've been recording stuff, but on this phone, the first recordings go back to 2019, which means I own this phone for almost 4 years now,
0: Yeah,
1: which is
0: that's not so
1: important.
0: bad.
1: Yeah, it's important to use your phones as long as possible.
0: Does this practice also change the way of perceiving your reality?
1: Wow, what a what a philosophical question. I think I don't know. I don't think about it that way, actually. I think to make music, it's just as important to learn how to listen as it is to like learn how to play your instrument or like dive into music theory or stuff like that. Actually, I think it's way more important than to like dive into music theory, because fuck notes anyway. No, yeah, it does not change my way of perceiving my reality or like my surroundings that much, I guess, because listening to stuff and like catching sounds and textures and timbres, as they say.
0: What do they say?
1: You know, like what's the English word for Klangfarbe? It's, you
0: Ah,
1: write
0: you mean
1: T-I
0: timbre?
1: timbre? Wait, I'm gonna apply some effects onto this. Let's say it again. Wow. Yeah, no, so I listen to sounds and they amaze me all day, every day. And so I just started to sketch them out at one point in time, and yeah, it impacts my way of making music more than my listening to my surroundings, because most of those sketches get like used in sound designs sooner or later.
0: Do you want to play some for us?
1: I would love to play some for you. Actually, I got 11 samples from this huge library, and I'm gonna play them to you. And before I play them, I will try to give a short outline on when and where and how and why I recorded this stuff. The first recording is of a well in southern Tyrol. It's from August 16th, 2021, 5 past 6 p.m. And I remember the situation pretty well, because I asked my partner to stop the car, or no, We were in the car, we stopped near that well, it sounded pretty weird, as you're gonna hear right now, and yeah, we had to like stay a little bit longer for this weird sound, and please bear with me if I don't get the levels right, because I'm improvising on levels right now, and yeah, enjoy this sample of 1 minute.

0: are sorting out now how we can connect to the telephone to your radio station. And meanwhile, I can also share some information for you. So the next Club Montage is going to happen at 18. What date? April 14th?
1: Wait, 17th. Don't you hear it?
0: No.
1: What? Oh.
0: Do you hear it?
1: But aren't you supposed to hear it?
0: Oh.
1: It's just over headphones.
0: Sorry.
1: You talked into the sample, but that doesn't matter because there are 10 more. What did you want to say, Joanna?
0: I wanted to invite you all to the next Club Montage, which is going to happen on April 17 in Sandkastensyndikat, Jörgerstraße 56. Tune in and drone out.
1: Yeah, and we just we will go on and just act as if nothing happened, right? Right? What?
0: But can I also hear the sample?
1: Yeah, why? Why do only I hear them? Okay, I think we're good. Are we good? Okay, the next sample is called On the Rail Chat with Three Grandmas. And it's not hard to guess. I was sitting on a rail chat on December 23rd, 2022, on 9... What? How are these... okay, it's 9:41 p.m. A.M. A.M. It was really early. The recording is 9 minutes long, but I'm just gonna play a quick skit out of it. Why is it in my fucking headphones right now? Don't press this, please, because it's... yeah. Okay, and... Yeah. We're gonna listen to, like, 2 minutes of it, or three. Enjoy, and please give me a sign if you can hear it in the studio.
2: Well, do. Dann werden sie gerade nach Monto das Strand der Wasser. 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
2: Geh. 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Und unsere drei Jahre.
1: Yeah, three pretty talkative grandmas on the rail chat. If you recognized your voice and you are one of them, you're welcome. You're gonna end in music very soon, I guess. And thanks for entertaining me on this boring train ride. The next recording we're gonna listen to is called Schlafregen, which means sleep rain or rain sleeping. And the story behind it is that on 21st of May 2022, at 8:40 a.m., oh, now I got it right, I came home from a club, apparently, and it was raining, and the rain dropped on the window above my bed, and I wanted to record some of it because it sounded beautiful, but I was too tired to stay awake while recording. So I woke up 6 hours, 52 minutes and 19 seconds later, just to stop the recording. And now I'll try to find a beautiful spot in this recording. Maybe you can hear me snoring or something else. Rain and sleeping noises. Enjoy.

Yeah, the sound of rain. Can you even do ambient music if you don't engage the sound of rain? I don't think so. The next recording we are going to hear has a connection to our home base, Sandkastensyndikat. Because I recorded somebody in the surrounding rooms with an open window playing the piano. I guess it's the guy having his workshop there. And I just have to find it. It was on June 15th, 2022. Or was it? Yeah, it was. Yeah. 9 past 5 p.m. And it's just 48 seconds. Enjoy.

Abrupt stop and very noisy recording. I probably will apply some EQing and filtering on that noisy fucker. And from noisy, we're gonna change to pretty quiet. Wow, my list is working pretty great. It's August 12th, 2022. And if you're listening for a longer period today or tonight, you probably know lots of what you are going to hear now, because it was recorded at Urhof. It was recorded at 20 past 3 a.m., so in the middle of the night. And I remember that I wanted to do a track with this recording with a John Cage reference on the piece 433, but I forgot. So I'm just gonna play that now, a bit of Urhof silence, or not really silence. It's 3 minutes and 48 seconds, but I think we're gonna tune out earlier.

0: As you hear, there is no real silence on Earth.
1: And there's loads of real reverb on it, no?
0: Yeah, I love reverb.
1: Yeah, you could also hear this gigantic hall.
0: Yeah, I'm gonna apply some reverb onto our voices right now.
1: Reverb. Gigantic hall.
2: Wow. And it was when we all were going to sleep, no?
0: Yeah.
2: And you were lying up there on its balcony on your mattress and were recording us when we were trying to go silently to sleep, turning off all the stuff.
0: When I, when I started the recording right now, I was trying to, like, remember what kind of noises were there. I heard Edith's voice real for a short amount of time. But I can't really remember. It was too late in the night. Okay. Let me see. The next recording is the 26th of September of the last year, 2022. It's called Dreiländerblick. It's an ambience recording of the so-called Dreiländerblick in Western Austria, where you can see Germany, Austria and Switzerland at the Lake of Constance, and I guess there will be some cows on. Also, cowbells are beautiful for granular synthesis and ambient music.

0: You guessed it right. I applied some reverb on this field recording and a bit of modded delay, hall and delay. Beautiful. Beautiful. The next recording. What? It's right. Yeah, it's right there. It's from 23rd of October 2022. 22:07 p.m. Fuck those times get me pretty confused. Yeah, it was dark already, and it was at a location that our friend Lena ran at that time. She's part of Sandkasten Syndikat right now. Quick applause for Lena. Yeah, she does Der Goldene Shit Agency, which was located at Ippenplatz, or as I just learned, I think it was called Eupenplatz because it's a Dutch name, but
1: really?
0: Yeah, I don't know, I'm not sure, I just read that. It would be great if it would be called Eupenplatz, I guess. But yeah, there was an exhibition of Jens Vetter, which is a pretty inspiring artist to me. And there was an instrument, a room-filling instrument he installed. It was called Hunger, and it had a bass tone I just had to record. Again, it's probably gonna end up in a granular synthesis bass sooner or later. Thanks, Jens, for doing this, and sorry for stealing your work.

0: Wow, that was some badass drone, no?
1: Yeah, skank face drone. If you don't know Jens Vetter, look up his name. Yeah, Tanya is screaming.
0: Sandro, can I ask you a quick question?
1: You can ask me everything.
0: Is it a normal smartphone that you use for these recordings, or is it like special for audio techniques? Or?
1: No, it's not special. It's a normal smartphone with the voice recorder app. And I just make sure to put in on the best settings possible, which are not like comparable to normal handheld recorders, but they're good enough, I guess. People are going to listen to that shit on Spotify anyway, so what does quality matter? Sorry for that quick rant. Back to the samples, back to the voice recordings or surrounding recordings. The next one, this is something everybody will know. The recording is from March 30th, 2022. It's almost a year ago. It was 20 past 10 in the morning. The sample is 33 seconds long, and it's called Gurgeltest. Whoa, what are we going to hear? Enjoy the Gurgeltest. Maybe I will take the liberty to apply some reverb.

If you didn't know why we love noise music, you probably know now. Okay. Three more to go. I'm gonna make it real short right now. The next is called Drop Polyrhythms, and I guess it's water droplets dropping some polyrhythms on a ceiling or something. It's December 9th, 2021. So a bit back in time, long time ago. I still, no, I'm not gonna tell that on air. Enjoy Drop Polyrhythms. It's 10 o'clock in the morning.

So beautiful digital effects. Don't believe anyone telling you analog is better. Just kidding. Okay. Second to last, September 6th. It's a Lüftung at the toilet of Brut Nordwest. I attended a workshop there and it just sounded so beautiful that I spent 1 minute and 50 seconds longer on toilet than I had to. Oh fuck, and it's almost 4:20 p.m. It's 80 minutes past 4. Shout out to all the 4:20 heads out there. No, that was a joke. Stop smoking weed. It's bad for musical creation.

0: Okay, and now we're almost done. The last recording is coming up. Thanks for bearing with me, my shitty jokes and my weird recordings. The last recording I'm going to play you is of is from March 8th, 2022. I'm gonna play 3 minutes of this recording of 8 minutes. It was 7 p.m. on that day. And it's a sample of a march for the International Day of Feminist Struggle, which is right around the corner again. Demonstrations have a pretty beautiful sound to me. I think the sheer force of people joining each other in collectives and fighting for their rights sounds great, and it's a great thing to support. So join your local strike, Alerta Feminista, and bye. Thanks for listening. Du legst
1: Nimm
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3: So, thank you, Sandro, for sharing this very personal piece of work with us. I also really enjoyed listening to it, and also your stories around it. Made it really alive, and I'm looking forward to hear some of those samples or to recognize them in one of your tracks. 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
3: The next piece is going to be a feedback improvisation performed by Markus List. Do you want to tell us a little bit about it? Markus came inside this radio station and started to montage directly some hooks in the ceiling and hung his installation there. And
2: you can see it on the live stream on Instagram. Sandro will turn on the live stream soon.
3: Yeah, thank you.
5: Yeah, it's actually a research work I do, and a kind of a work in progress, part of my Arbeit stipendium for New Circus.
3: Thank you for that too.
5: And I I did a kind of a lot of circus performance related to media art, and this work also refers to a really old work from Steve Reich from the late 60s. It's called Pendulum, where he there were four microphones and four speakers, and the microphones were just swinging over the speakers and creating feedback. And this is a similar setup, just upside down, like speakers are swinging over microphones. And it's wireless, it's with Bluetooth. And Bluetooth provides me somehow with a natural delay, which is quite useful for this kind of feedback work. And yeah, I would say we start.
3: Yeah, tune in and drone out.
6: Oh wait, I'm not that far.

0: For those that couldn't see it on the live stream and just heard it, this was now two Bluetooth speakers dangling from strings from the ceiling of the REST radio studio, and Markus was pushing or playing, dangling, jumping these Bluetooth speakers to the microphones. So this was all pure feedback, and I think there's a little bit of latency between the signal in the microphone and the speaker, so there's this echo coming out of it, right?
1: Markus Reich, Markus List, making music out of nothing, just microphone and speaker feedback, beautiful. And actually, I wrote their name wrong on Instagram. It's not L-I-S-T, but L-I-S-C-T. Look it up. You're gonna be amazed what the name List brings up on Google.
2: Yeah, what's next?
0: Analog station talking about feedback.
1: Nobody's controlling the digital effects on the mixer, so this is going to sound pretty weak when you say analog station. But anyways, talking about feedback. The analog station is also something that Markus is kind of the driver of, or one of the main composers and players of a station called, I'm gonna tell it again,
0: Analog Station.
1: And actually it's, yeah, what is it actually? Markus, you just played so long and talked a bit too few sentences. Can you tell us what the analog station is based on and what does it have to do with feedback?
2: Mostly microphones are used in analog station and producing sounds with let's say daily objects, and by using microphones on stage, there is easy way to go into feedback, and sometimes also nice to do that.
1: Yeah. What I think is great about feedback actually is that it sounds kind of different whenever you change out the microphones, the speakers, the room, the mixer. That's great. It's kind of a modular synth that you don't really know which modules you put in. And it's the analog station is based around everyday objects, as Markus just told us. To name a few, it's like a watering can, some like sheet metal that gets amplified by piezo microphones while water droplets are poured onto that. There's a thing called the metal harp, which is a tube construction with huge metal springs that can get excited with hammers and your fingers and bows and everything. And it also has, who could have guessed it, piezo elements on it, the classical toolkit of experimental musicians. Let me see. I think we're gonna listen to a piece from the analog station right now. It's a recording where Illet played with Markus and some guest artists at Sandkirsten-Syndikat in one of the Club Montage sessions. And the guest artists are called, I have to remember it because it's not written anywhere. It was Nina, Tillmann, and Katrin, I guess. Elet, Markus, Katrin, Nina and Tilman with the recording of our cooperation with the one of the other community radios in Vienna, VLAN Radio. Shoutouts to Johannes for having us at his show last year. And yeah, here's a piece, a recording of the analog station, piezo elements, room and microphone feedback, and lots of space to jam to, as you're gonna hear right now. Enjoy and hear you later.

0: Welcome again. We are Club Montage, curating the show on REST Radio today. We're going to talk a little bit about... Oh, this was a track. We just heard the track from the Analog Station.
1: Analog Station.
0: By Markus Ellet, Tillmann and Nina. It was an improvised jam session during a Club Montage collaboration with WLAN Radio. And yeah, the Analog Station itself is consisting of various objects, everyday objects, tools, actually almost everything that you can find around you, as we already heard before. And yeah, these objects were recorded with contact microphones and other mics and then processed with effect pedals and loopers and so on. And the Analog Station is one of the research fields of Club Montage that is like available and also accessible to other people. The Analog Station is really special because you actually don't need to have any understanding of synthesizers or such instruments. Like practically anyone can participate in the station without any previous knowledge, and immediately you can experience like haptic feedback and try things out. And the Analog Station was just one of several interactive research stations that were set up at Club Montage and was available to the public. Like every visitor was invited to join in and jam together. So yeah, Club Montage is really an interactive event series where every visitor is invited to participate. And I have now a few questions, like how actually can one participate in this event? And like, what has somebody to do to participate, and what would such a participation look like?
2: So first of all, you can just come by, and maybe you already have your gear that you are playing and with you're performing with, and you just bring it, and then at the entrance we will welcome you, and you can tell what you want to do. And then there's the sound station, and there you can sign up for a slot, and when your slot is coming you can just plug in, and people are helping you to plug in. There's a little time for that. We have a little sound check. And also you can meet the people you are going to play with. And most probably you will play with people you don't know and you never have jammed with together, which is also really interesting and exciting. And maybe there you meet someone where it works really, really well. And we don't really know if there were some people that found each other through Club Montage. If you have found each other, let us know. Share your project with us. We would be also really happy about that. And then you would play
1: club
2: together. The other possibility is also that you can just come by, and maybe there's the Analog Station where you can try out some things and research on something you have never tried out. Or maybe also someone has a gear and they would share it with you, so you can also find people. Did that answer your question?
1: Yeah.
2: Or something to add to?
1: It's like right
2: David,
1: now.
2: David, you want to add something?
1: Yeah, just a little bit of extra information. It's now. Over the years now, we found that it's best to limit it to 15 minutes and have a maximum of 5 people playing at once. So just for what you can expect, you can come there and play 15-minute slots. You can apply for one of the in the time slot system, and yeah, you can also bring friends, or maybe have a very concentrated session with three or two people, something like this.
2: Yeah, it's also possible that you go there together as a duo or a trio, and you can ask if you can have a slot, and you can try out something for 15 minutes.
1: Yeah, and everything will be recorded and put on SoundCloud.
2: And if you have a really, really outstanding, interesting jam, maybe we will play it on the radio.
1: On the radio.
2: Or we will release it on tape.
3: Tape. We love tape.
2: Yeah,
0: so
2: really
0: all
2: love
0: the sessions gets recorded, in fact.
1: Yeah.
0: Which is really cool.
1: And maybe in the future also on Res
0: Just
1: Radio.
0: Radio.
3: Res
0: yeah.
3: Radio.
0: So this is also the slot system we introduced just like some time ago. Like in the beginning of Club Montage, it was much more dense during the sessions.
1: Chaos. It was pure chaos.
2: Everybody talking at once.
3: Can you apply effects when you say chaos? 3, 2, 1.
2: Chaos.
3: Chaos.
0: Or cows.
3: Release
0: like I once used to say.
3: Beneath the cows?
0: Within the cows.
3: Within the
0: there
3: cows.
0: There is a song about this.
1: Yeah, that's a nice song.
3: Yeah, it's on the Ceasefire compilation on the Tongräber label, tongraeber.bandcamp.com. Yeah. Fuck, we're connected.
2: Yeah, and we really liked the chaos. And in the beginning, we would not have any system at all, and people would just come and plug in their gear, and it would just develop out of chaos. There would be structure developing, and you could also play like how long you wanted. There was not like a beginning or an end. So we have loads of records like with 5 hours or 9 hours of heavy noise, of harsh noise walls. And there's also some really beautiful, crazy jams that came out of that. But as
3: also
2: soon as
3: harsh noise walls are beautiful. Sorry to interrupt you here, but...
2: Yeah, but it's necessary to interrupt
3: harsh noise.
2: Harsh noise. But yeah, by time it started to get bigger and bigger, and more people came and they brought more and more gear. And so we also wanted to give those people enough space that they could actually play together, and also encourage people that are not like used to take space so easily to have a more of a structure or a system, that they know when there's their time and they could play and have their little stage time.
0: But Club Montage is actually also likes to call itself not like an interdisciplinary research project. So there are actually also more than just the electronic or just but more than electronic music research fields that are able to access during a Club Montage event. What are these other disciplines of Club Montage, or what kind of research fields you can also explore as a visitor?
3: Research fields.
2: We usually always have a visual area, a VJ area, where VJs can connect to the beamers that are already set up there. It's also possible if you have an idea for a video installation to come earlier. We are there already 1 or 2 days before and start the setup. And there you could also do some more complex installations for video projection. And we also really love to use old gear. So we also sometimes install old TVs and connect them to old video mixers, which are hacked and produce glitch and distortion. And the other discipline that we want to
0: welcome soon.
2: Yeah, want to welcome also and integrate even more is performance. So like contemporary dance performance or whatever floats your boat is welcome there. So
1: installations as well and performance.
3: And boats. Bring so your yachts.
0: Anyway, whatever kind of an idea you have, you would like to bring into Club Montage, we are very happy to hear from you.
2: Yeah, yes, and you can also just write us a DM on Instagram if you need some space or you have some idea for a space installation or you want to see the space before. You can just drop us a line and we can make it possible.
0: Thank you. Thank you, Joanna, for answering all the questions, all the things we ever wanted to know from Club Montage and how everyone can participate. Now we're going to...
3: How much is it actually? That's one question left. Is it free?
0: It's fucking for free.
3: It's for free.
4: Oh my goodness.
3: Also, not only for artists playing, but also for the audience and the crowd. It's donation based, so come as you are, come as you like. Just be there and dive into the sound.
0: Or whatever you like to dive into.
2: I would also like to add something. So
0: yes.
2: What is also one part of Club Montage is vocals. So if you're a vocalist, there's always microphones there and also effects. And also if you are a writer, it's also something we would really welcome.
5: Yes,
2: poetry. Storytelling.
5: Yes.
2: Or if you have something to tell.
1: Yeah, you can bring your diary or your phone.
3: Or your diarrhea. Bring your brain diarrhea.
0: I had the same thought, but I didn't want to say it loud.
3: Yeah,
0: but
3: you're welcome.
0: You're welcome.
3: I take the blame.
0: Yeah.
3: Brain diarrhea is welcome.
2: Everything is
3: Montage.
2: Welcome.
3: Not only on Rest Radio.
0: All right. So I guess...
3: We wanted to play a tune, right?
0: Yes.
1: Yeah, it's time to play a tune.
0: It's time to stop talking and get some music back.
3: Actually, the tune is combined with a announcement I wanted to make. The next track we are going to hear is it was recorded on the same day as Ethereal Winds was recorded, we heard earlier. It's called Ambient Trumpet, and the trumpet player, you might have guessed it, is Tilman again, our sure shot when it comes to brass instruments, or actually playing the trumpet. Tilman's a pretty funny and sweet trumpet improviser. On this track called Ambient Trumpet, combined with Fabian, Jakob, Tobi and Tilman. And the announcement I talked about was Jakob is available to hear tomorrow at Sandkasten Syndikat again, in combination with effects, please. Beidl. yeah, there's a shared set, Jakob Schauer and Beidl, at Knopfwissen 11 bei Marie Vermont and Daniel B. Griffspferd. It will happen from 7 p.m. tomorrow, Saturday, 4th of March, at Sandkasten Syndikat Jürgerstrasse. Herr Nals, come by. The entry is, as always, donation-based. There will be some tape label guests from UK and Romania, 5 acts in total. Wow, what a...
1: When is this again?
3: It's tomorrow.
1: Tomorrow.
3: Sandkasten-Syndikat.
1: Club-Montage.
3: It's not a montage.
1: Club-Montage.
3: Club-Wissen 11. Let the music roll. Hear you later.

0: 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Club Montage
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0: And now we're gonna talk a bit about some projects which involved out of Club Montage. And first we're gonna talk about the band Drug Searching Dogs. Which is a band from Sandro Nicolosi, Charlie Coleman, and Andy Haslauer.
3: Actually, it's a band of Fleabag, Riotweiler, and Borderline Collie. Forget the other names.
0: Yeah, then how did it came that this band appeared, actually?
4: That is a very good question, because it was at the Urhof residency that we had a stroll through the neighborhood and we saw a sign at the door of a house, and there was a sticker and with a big weed leaf in the background, and there was a dog.
3: Yeah.
4: And it's a drug searching dogs. And I took a photo of that and posted it on Instagram. And yeah, Sandro told me that I should take the photo of it. And so that's how we saved it. And then Andy saw this photo in my Insta story and said, wow, this is such a good name for a band. And Sandro, Andy and me, we wanted to do some sound together. And then we decided that's the name of the project and of our research. And then it got really quick.
3: It got really quick.
4: Yeah.
3: Like 180 BPM quick.
4: Yeah. Yeah, and it's like we had several times of researching together. And from the first rehearsal, we already recorded everything and put it on Bandcamp, and then someone listened to it and shared it, and then Mattia from the label Free Christian Ringtones asked us if they could release that on their label, and yeah, then it became real, and we had so much support from people around us. Yeah.
3: Actually, a short correction. There was a plan to release a Beidl album on Free Christian Ringtones, and I spared it for the project Drug Searching Dogs.
4: Oh, this is so
3: yeah.
4: Nice. I didn't know that.
3: I'm so selfless.
4: Yeah.
3: The Jesus
4: only
3: of Noise.
4: True love is true love.
3: Yeah, and Beidl is the Jesus of Noise, sharing his last jackets of releases. Actually, we are going on tour end of April, starting of May. And the next concerts in Austria will be May 13th with Morast and fucking Hyde at Fenster 99. And May

0: Raum, who is making really fucking cool
1: Skook
0: Merch-T-Shirts.
1: Magazine,
0: Skook Magazine.
1: Schiller, Shoutouts
0: Morast.
1: and fuck the cops.

0: It's time to bite back. The tape is sold out already, unfortunately. But a repress is on the way.
1: Yeah, that was pretty dirty sound. That brings us also to our next project, which involves out of Club Montage, which is the format Kink Montage.
0: Dirty.
1: Which was doing soundscape for the multisensory evening of True Feeling.
0: True Feeling.
1: And maybe Joanna wants to tell us more about it.
2: So I'm

0: not only a composer of distorted kick drums, I'm also a workshop facilitator at True Feeling together with Julia Amelie, and we have the, founded an the Association for the Promotion of Sexual Culture and Education, and we are hosting bondage workshops and doing kink education, and also with the goal of personal development. And those two projects, like Club Montage and True Feeling, they were starting to get bigger and bigger, and I thought I have to decide like on one of them. And then at one moment I had this idea, hey, why decide what is the better project and not fusion them together? And so I asked at Club Montage if there are people who would be interested to participate and create this magical space together for the multisensory bondage jam and play party, which also happened at Sandkasten Syndikat. It's also participative, like people can come and play and bring their tools and toys, but I don't mix that up, because this is about bondage, kink, about play for adults, and there's also spanking and slapping, cuddling, and yeah, so the people like from Club Montage were David, Daphne and Sandro, and they were playing a 4.5-hour ambient live set, which was carrying the people through this whole evening.
1: 2.5 hours, right? It was 2.5 hours.
0: You think so?
1: Yeah.
0: Yeah,
1: at least
0: we have
1: 2.5 hours were recorded.
0: We always have a very long introduction round. Yeah, but the evenings are like 4.5 hours. And maybe David, you want to tell us a little bit about the process of the music that you can already hear in the background, which is a live recording from the session, without the sounds of the space, which would be... Ow!
2: Yeah, you have to imagine like the whole room. Some people know the Sandkasten Syndikat, the room in the front. You have to imagine there is a big group of more naked and naked people, or less naked. They are hitting each other, they are caressing each other, they are going with ropes and doing a lot of things. And on the end of the room there is a table on the floor where there are synthesizers and drum machines and a lot of stuff and sound makers. And we are sitting there together with the whole space, and we are creating the sound live to whatever is happening, and we are reacting, and the reaction also of the people afterwards, they tell us how they have felt and how their music has been dancing with them in a way. I love this kind of improvisation, to also react to the energy that happens in the room. Joanna, you experience it also as like the watching eye. You go around and you observe and you're there and you're caring for the people. How do you experience this with the
3: community?
2: What happens there with the sound and the people in the room?
3: Sex.
0: Love. Yeah, I think it's really melting together, like everything, and for the upcoming workshops and the next multisensory, it's the best you go on truefeeling.at, and there you can find all the informations, and you can also subscribe to the newsletter. I think it's a very, very cool and important project, also because there's lots of sex positive parties appearing, and this is a very sober and aware event, and we try to create a super
3: safe space,
0: which is really beautiful and
3: beautiful.
0: Encourages people to play and live in their highest and find their kings, which is not only synthesizers.
2: Yeah, the synthesizers, we're just there to make music to drone out the rest of the world so that we can really everybody get together and like just fall and let go and just be in the moment and in the space and drone out the rest of the existing world. Yeah.
0: So let's listen a little bit to the recording, tune in and drone out. It's a really beautiful piece, and you can also find it on our SoundCloud from Clubmontage. It's
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3: Montage.

0: Now we're gonna talk about another project which came out of Club Montage. It's the techno formation, I would say, called Demontage. And that's basically Daphne, Joanna and David.
1: Yep. Genau.
0: And yeah, maybe you want to tell us a bit about it. And
1: Demontage also came out of Club Montage. It was Joanna, Daphne and me just getting together with our drum machines and synthesizers and jamming together. And then how did it actually start? I don't remember really.
2: It started with EKH.
3: Actually, it started with Heiko from Dub Foundation, who invited us to their jam session and at the Gürtelbogen, and there we connected our gear to the speakers, and we MIDI synced each other, and we just. Yeah, we had this crowd in front of us who was expecting some dance music, and then we just we didn't even know exactly how to make dub, but then we just tried and
2: we just made techno.
3: Yeah, and people were going crazy, and we realized, hey, this is so much fun, and we don't really want to do this in this jam session format at Club Montage, which is not really about playing everything in sync and following music styles. But here in Demontage, we discovered also our love for techno music. And
2: yeah. Also just searched a little bit for a not interactive format of jamming with each other, just focusing on our collaboration and not inviting anybody else, but rather
4: exclusively
1: it's still improvisation,
2: enjoying each other.
1: And we had then this gig at EKH where we made a soli party, and we played for I think 9 hours straight through. And we didn't really have any rehearsals before, and people were dancing all night long, and so, yeah.
3: Yeah, and there we also invited other techno artists to join in, and that is also a really nice side project that came out of Club Montage called Demontage, which is really about making people dance and doing a very long live set, which is only possible if there's a few people there. And we mostly, when you want to book us, you can book us, but we really would like to play for at least 4 hours together
2: because we have a lot of gear to build up. And it doesn't worth it under 3 hours.
1: Really,
2: no.
1: It changes over the hours, the sound. And,
2: It's
1: worth it to wait for 4 hours.
3: And that is also our closing set for our Res Radio show, curated by Montage.
5: Curated by.
3: It's another jam, a live set from David, Daphne and me, Joanna.
5: Live on Instagram. Check it out on Instagram, club.montage. We're gonna stream the whole fucking shit because I found a charger for my phone. Let's go.
2: Yeah, and have a beautiful start into this Friday night, hopefully.
1: Yes.
2: Happy weekend.
0: Happy weekend.
5: Okay, and we're live.
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4: Yeah. 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
5: Curated by. 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Thanks for sticking around. 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The next dates are tomorrow, 4th of March, Knopfwissen 11, 5 live acts, lots of tape music, lots of tapes to share and collect and love. Regarding love, the next date following after Knopfwissen 11 tomorrow is Tuesday, March 7th, Symbiotic Love by Sonic Territories and Wirtshaus Secrets from Linz. Two live sets at Sandkastensyndikat, Jörger Straße in Hernals. And the next, Club Montage. Club Montage will happen at Sandkastensyndikat on April 17th. It's the last Montage at Jörger Straße. And after that, we will have, or like, also before that, we will have our last exhibitions at Sandkastensyndikat. Three exhibitions over the course of the whole April. Chris Kreuz, David Pridal, Elet with a reading of their book with their mom. Live sets by Pridal and Schrader, Wavetable, Lichte Raum is playing live.
3: David Guetta.
5: All the major acts, Fuck the Underground, it's all commercial music at Sandkastensyndikat. Just kidding. A moment of silence. And just after that, when April ends, we will not end, we will move to the Semmelweis Clinic.
3: You heard it here first.
5: Yes, it's Semmelweis Clinic in the 18th district. We will move there. We will host.
6: Don't tell anybody about it.
5: We will host our events there. We will spread from there. New community, new unity. Yeah.
4: True love is true love.
5: That's what it's about. And we are like 1 minute and 30 seconds in overtime. So thanks for bearing with us. Have a good Friday and Saturday and Sunday night. See and hear you soon. Stay true to noise. And,
4: Monday.
5: Yeah. Stay a collective. And fuck the police.

Dear listeners, and welcome to Om Air. My name is Purusha, and today, once again, in our show, I have a very special guest, Stefan Ebner. We already had a pleasure to host him a few shows ago. We did a mix together, and then I already mentioned our history together. So Stefan and me were married for 6 years. We also had a band. We performed as a duo called Smee. And today we still collaborate. We have a wonderful daughter, Mila Wilde, wonderful friendship. And yeah, as today's show's topic, the shadow is, I was thinking, Stefan is a great idea because we know each other's shadows very, very good. So tonight, go with us. Very, very.

So, what is the shadow, or better to say, the shadow work? It is a kind of a psychological and also a spiritual concept which involves exploring the unconscious, hidden aspects of oneself. We want to kind of encounter our hidden personality and our deepest emotions. So, shadow work is a process of self-awareness, self-discovery, but not in the terms of unicorns and rainbows, everything is nice and whatever, pretending that we are holy, that we are happy and peaceful, and trying to make believe that we are kind of whole, but actually we are not. So by integrating our shadow, we are becoming aware of our repressed emotions, our fears, our desires, which is of course not a very easy and not a very pleasant thing to do. The term shadow was popularized by the famous Swiss psychiatrist Carl Gustav Jung, and Jung believed that the human psyche consists of both conscious and unconscious elements. His famous quote is, "Until you make the unconscious conscious, it will direct your life and you will call it fate."

So how to work with a shadow? What is the practical part? What are the steps of integrating these hidden aspects? How to bring them into our conscious awareness? How to make peace with the world and integrate this repressed energy rather than being controlled by it or helmed by it? Well, first step is, as already said, accepting that there is a shady part of us which is unconscious. And let's remind us that our so-called unconscious is actually at least 80% of our total consciousness. Realizing this, let's become free of the concepts, of the ideas and projections who we are. Let's become more authentic, aligning with our true self, no matter what this true self is. Who are you? Who are you when you drop all of your ideas and all of your concepts?

shadow as a part of yourself can be a profound spiritual experience. It can lead us to a deeper connection with our own self, giving us a sense of wholeness, integrating our deepest thoughts, emotions, desires and fears. Integrating and acknowledging them, moving them from our unconscious part to the conscious state, this practice can make us whole. So let's move now from spiritual to sexy.

Let's move to the practical part. Celebrating our unconscious patterns instead of turning the blind eye against them. So, this practice is inspired through the book of Caroline Elliott called Existential Kink. And I will give you some suggestions for your personal shadow practice. So first, let's be honest with ourselves and accept that we find a weird secret attraction in darkness, in control, in violence, in fear, and other so-called tamasic qualities of the underworld. We know what we resist, it persists. So, by celebrating our unconscious patterns, instead of being surprised by them, we can choose to experience a certain situation, a certain emotion, as pain, or as pleasure. So, this could be a kind of masochistic practice, and it is very, very, very important to mention that this practice is not recommendable for persons who are traumatized by some events.

I will give you now a simple example. Let's say I want to be rich and abundant, but somehow I always end up counting each euro at the end of the month. And of course, I want to be spiritually awakened and I use positive affirmations like I'm abundant, I'm rich, I deserve everything, I attract it. But somehow, end of the month, it doesn't happen. Why is that? Well, my unconscious part is at least 80% of my total consciousness. And 20%, it's the conscious part. So these affirmations I'm saying from the 20%. 80%, which is unconscious, actually doesn't believe this story. Maybe I have been programmed that the rich people are bad or criminals, whatever algorithm was implemented in us. But the fact is, I attract what I actually believe. So, my practice could look like this. I find a nice and quiet place. I light a candle, a nice incense stick. And I make myself cozy, I relax my body from the tip of my head to my toes, and then I start meditating on the thought of being poor. I

I totally indulge myself in imagination. It is the end of the month. I am getting my paycheck in 10 days and until then I have only 20 euros on my bank account. How will I survive? Instead of feeling bad, wanting to run from this uncomfortable thoughts, these uncomfortable emotions, I look for my inner kink in being poor. So I totally indulge myself in the thoughts, in the bodies. Wow, I'm so poor. How am I gonna survive? I find this passion in the struggle, telling myself, hey, I have a secret pleasure in being poor. I enjoy this lack, this kind of contrast, spending all my money in the beginning of the month. I'm abundant and the end, I'm poor.

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It is not anymore hidden. It is not anymore secret. It is not anymore feared. It is acknowledged, accepted, and most of all, enjoyed. And in this manner, we work with our shadow. I feel deep love for me being poor or whatever fucked up stuff I want to feel. I accept it, I embrace it. And for more detailed practice like this, I recommend the book Existential Kink from Carolyn Elliott and of course, meditation. Because the point of meditation is letting go. So through closing my eyes and experiencing what my subconscious wants to tell me, it is not unconscious anymore. Slowly, layer after layer, when I become 100% conscious, I am enlightened and there are no shadow parts of myself.

enlightenment, but first, let's embrace our shadow. 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Stay happy, stay healthy, stay joyful. We are Omya, Label for Healing Arts, and we are here for you. Enjoy.

Hello and welcome to Off Rotation on Res Radio. We're back after the summer break. I hope everyone's feeling good. Going to take you through some bits and pieces that I've been listening to over the past couple of months. This under me right now is the new Duke Guide record. Beautiful, dark, ambient release from an artist who's normally a metal, black metal artist. Wonderfully sublime record. I'm here with you until 8 this evening. Stay locked. It's Off Rotation on Res Radio.

That last one by an artist called Dane Law. I don't know much about him, to be honest, but or her, or they. But they produced this beautiful record running a guitar or stringed instruments through Max for Live, and came up with some really, really beautiful, some beautiful effects. Came out really nicely. As far as I can tell, the artist is from the UK. Also produces some more club focused music, but yeah, something really special, which I think is gonna resonate even more as the days start to get a bit colder and autumn starts to set in properly. This next one by a recent discovery of mine, an artist called Anna Domino, and the record's called East and West. Really just such a wonderful and unique pop record, really, but something that sounds incredibly interesting from a instrumentation musicality side as well. Enjoy. This is Off Rotation on Res Radio. I'm with you till 8 o'clock.

0: think you're so no good, eh?
1: It gave me faith, and it took my hope.
0: You ain't no good at all. What make you so no good, eh?

0: What make you so no good, eh?
1: It gave me faith and took my hope.
0: Listen here, you ain't no good at all.

0: Yeah. You mean no good at all?
1: It gave me faith.
0: So no good, eh?

This one underneath me right now. This one, obviously, the epic Salt. Music collective from London. Supposedly featuring the likes of Cleo Sol and Little Sims. Producer Inflow. To be honest, I've been returning to a lot of her work recently. Just so good.

to Lone Swordsman on Off Rotation on Res Radio. Been returning a lot to Anything by the late Andrew Weatherall recently. Constant source of inspiration, both as generally as a human, as a musician, as an artist. Stay locked.

as usual, taking you on a little bit of a journey this evening. Resisting the urge to get into too much of dance floor oriented stuff I've been listening to. That last one was from a really wonderful ambient record by an artist called Neo7. Don't really know too much about him, but the whole record is absolutely phenomenal. I say ambient, actually. There's some noise elements, some pop elements. It's a beautiful, beautiful album from an unknown producer, for me anyway. And this one underneath me right now, this is from a record called The Sport of Love, by Asma Marouf, Patrick Belaga, and Tapiwa Sfosa. I think I butchered that last name. But beautiful record, looking at the concept of romanticism in the modern age. Talks about how, when the age of reason came in history and rational thinking was the leading thought in the late 18th century, there was a creative counter to that in the romantic movement. And this record underneath me right now looks at what does that look like in the modern age when our activities, our daily lives are categorized into data and sold and manufactured in that way. And what does that romantic counter look like in the modern age? It's a Sport of Love. You should check it out. It's available on Bandcamp. 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Stay locked.

some Tok Tok records earlier this summer. Laughingstock and Spirit of Eden, and I was talking to some friends, and somebody said, hey, have you listened to Mark Hollis's solo release? To which my response was, yeah, I hadn't. And yeah, absolutely phenomenal, well worth checking out. If you're a fan of Tok Tok and know the Spirit of Eden or Laughingstock records, I'd highly recommend digging out the solo album. Just as good, some might argue better. Just a wonderful output from one of my all-time favorite bands. So Off Rotation on Res Radio, here for another hour. Stay locked.

So I spent a lot of time attending weddings this year, 6 in total, and at one of my close friends' weddings in Italy this year, they played this track by Richard H. Kirk, and it's a beautiful, beautiful track. It was during the ceremony, they had everybody close their eyes and listen to how the track evolves and changes with time. It's a really special moment, and I've returned to this track several times throughout the summer and instantly been transported back to that moment. I think it's really unique that we don't often get the opportunity to listen to music in special places, in special locations, and attach a particular memory or moment to it, so it was really nice to have that with this. It's Richard H. Kirk. This is The Number of Magic. I think it's the last track on his solo release.

อีเมืองอีกีสักลังอีจีสังสาหินน้ำสังสาเอ้อ

Eu queria falar da natureza, mãe, e das

That last one by Anya Lovdell, and that one's on Small Town Recordings. There's been quite a slew of like really good releases on Small Town Recordings for like the past couple of years that kind of went off on a different direction to the previous years where they were doing a lot of kind of minimal house stuff. Some really, really phenomenal records on there. This is Off Rotation on Res Radio. Next up, we've got one from A Colourful Storm. This is Maxine Funk.

Soldiers settle, but I could see the cumulus. Soldiers sterile, but I could taste the pious. Moody relish, moody relish, reaching in there. Eyeballs, asphalt, grass clippings, peppercorns, moody relish, moody relish, reaching in there.

stray white light at the back of the drawer.

So this one under me right now is actually quite surprising. This is actually Paul McCartney, and it's from his release under the alias The Fireman, which was an ambient record that he did. A while ago, I reached into the far corners of his discography and saw that actually he had a fleeting interest in electronic music, and so dug a few things out. It's Off Rotation on Res Radio. I'm here with you for the next 30 minutes.